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1: Employing them and what we can know about how effective they are in actually fighting crime. How should we think about the ethics of this new surveillance regime? It's all coming up next, right after this news.

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1: 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Good morning, Lori.
2: Good morning, Dave. We've got a crash in Cupertino, southbound 280 before Highway 85. A car spun out, went off the roadway. We've got CHP on the right-hand shoulder. A hazard in San Lorenzo, northbound 880 before Hesperian. Approximately 25 lit flares are across all lanes. And Caltrans roadwork going on in San Jose, northbound 87, the Guadalupe Parkway before 280. The right lane is closed for Caltrans work until 3. Lori Sanders for KQED.
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1: Laurie Sanders in for Elaine Leung. She has transit information about BART.
2: And we do have delays on BART between the Antioch line out to the Concord area from SFO, a 10-minute delay due to police activity near Concord. Still working on this crash in Cupertino, northbound 85 before De Anza. We've got a three-vehicle incident. It's in the center divide. They're all waiting on tow trucks. And northbound 85, the off-ramp to Saratoga Avenue, we've got a stalled vehicle blocking the left lane. Laurie Sanders for KQED.
1: 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I'm Dave Freeman. Good morning. 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
5: I'm Indira Lakshmanan. It's Here and Now. Coming up, the World Cup ends and the Spaniards reign supreme. We reflect on a tense final game, an exhilarating tournament, and ask, could this be the beginning of a new era for soccer in the U.S.?
4: Also, the U.S. releases the names of two service members killed in Jordan by Iranian fire. Another American has now died in Iraq, and we'll have the latest on the escalating conflict in the Mideast.
5: And Hollywood didn't have a show about nerds hooked on video games, so actor Felicia Day made one herself.
6: I'm a woman in her 40s.